Ladies and gentlemen in attendance, good morning. It's the Babyface Don Dada checking in. 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You know what I'm talking about? Don't ever become content, because you will repent. You feel that? Go get it. That's your life. 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
1: We've been a champion.

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I Selassie, I works, I man, I pursue righteousness, exaltation to the King of Kings, the conqueror line of chapter 2. 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
1: You're pushing me a little too far, punk. 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
2: Yada yada! Shut up, you damn nut!
3: Never do another dollar, right?
1: Maybe if we just kill a few for an example. 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Start the killing, go ahead.
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1: Roll another one. Said I'm never lacking, always put you packing with the automatics. We gon' set them to have it. Wait,

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Your night takes its time. 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You know what I'm talking about. Just let me know if you wanna go to that whole mile on the range. They got a lot of nice girls. I'm racing.